0: Radio Atlantis. Atlantis.
1: Dripping, man.
2: Yeah, you can tell.
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We're thinking clearly, yet not thinking at all. And this feels right. We stop trying to control things. 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We're fluctuating. 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We forget all the pain and the hurt in life. We want to go somewhere else. We're not threatened by people anymore. 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We're in the clouds now.

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But she didn't scream. Oh, she just sort of growled. And tried to bite. Like a wild fucking dog. So I hit her. It's enough to make her stop, you know. But she did. She sure did not stop. She just kept gnashing at me with those teeth.

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Remain calm. 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The DJ booth is conducting a troubleshoot test of the entire system. Somehow, while the party was in progress, an unidentified frequency has been existing in the system for some time.

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Did you see the moonwalking bat? Did bat, did bat. Did bat, did bat. Did bat, did bat. Did bat, did bat. Did bat, did bat. Did bat, did bat.